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Tell me, dear, are you lost? Oh, Lord, Lord. 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You know, someone said, the world's a stage and each must play a part. Oh, God. Oh, man, I tell you. And I had no cause to die. Oh. Sing it, baby.

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Just look right in my face. I was born standing up.

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1: Det sånn vi feirer mai.
2: On a warm summer's evening, on a train bound for nowhere, I met up with a gambler. We were both too tired to sleep, so we took turns of staring